All woman or your great leader. Me one mama, me one auntie, me one sister, more me one daughter. Together, you me voice Blue Woman Vanuatu. 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

Yeah. 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Yeah. 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

Dear Lord, the hour's upon us. 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Let us pray, soldiers. Our Father,

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PNG, Solomon Islands, you see it. 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Ethiopia, Africa is my desire. Talk to us.

Ol pikini nikel we olika dream olika mor woman with envision tomorrow. 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

Olpikini Nikel we olika dream olika more woman with envision tomorrow. 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

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They're turning out the lights. I've been feeding that old jukebox. I wanna hold you tight. I guess it's for the best.

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1: Thank you very much. Thank you very much, everyone. That was a real old timer. And we often get requests for lots of these old numbers. I've put down about 800 tracks in the last 25 years, I believe, or something like that. And we often get requests for the old timers. Here's one which I've been working around the country for 2 or 3 years now, and I'm very happy that we still do get requests for this old song. This was recorded and released on the old Regal Zonophone label, and I recorded this song in 1946, and it was released about the middle of 1947, about 25 years ago, when I was a teenager, only a few years back. But anyway, time moves on, and in response to many requests tonight, I'd like to do this real old-timer, the one that started it all off. This was an easy song to write because this one was based on the old home property on the central north coast of New South Wales, and it was a fairly easy song to write because all these incidents happened right before my eyes, and it's the story which I call then and still do, naturally, When the Rain Tumbles Down in July.

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Hey, how you doing? 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
1: Oh man, oh, look at that girl right there. 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
1: First, lo plant something. So time beginning hemi kam no mo time missing out the mommy. Time hemi tala mommy no mo pesa ye you saka want tok tok you go ya we. He hurt the feeling lo beginning. From you tight. So you use some tok tok we make him beginning haram no good. Emotional abuse hemi time you me use some tok tok lo one way we. Hemi spoiling feeling lo beginning. Sometimes you me label him all beginning lo different kind name. For example, me give him name blo beginning blo me maybe me give him name blo him say name blo him John or name blo him Vanessa maybe. And then time when you cross so you got too much stress lo mind blo you then beginning him become close up blo you. He sing out or maybe him need to want something him want to ask him you. You could tell you second one talk talk you go maybe that say name blo you or sorry face blo you or same blo horse or blo rat. You want stupid beginning, Mr. Western Temple, minimal you, kind talk talk all same. And Mr. Andalo, emotional abuse. From time you small kind talk talk all same, you hurt them feeling blow one beginning. You tell them you think say him good be beginning, him haram no good. Beginning by him is have a stop one corner by haram no good by ting ting. Minus I say maybe mommy like me or no, daddy like me or no. Be me sorry from planting lo homes today. You me use some fascinating plant too much inside lo home lo beginning way. Especially you me adopt them mokata. Inside lo one home time you adopt them beginning thing about first play you me to where you me to read him him that lem say. Them you start welcome him one beginning come inside lo home blue you. You start welcome him Jesus to come inside lo home blue you. And them where you take him one beginning blue come inside lo home blue you after you start treating him.

and save such as be of a contrite spirit. Master him Mr. close up lo olgeta we heart lo olgeta he broke. So you think about him say time you make one beginning haram no good. Master him he come down ni come stop close up lo beginning ya from heart blame me broke. Beginning he silly put them tears. Beginning he silly put the hungry no more. Beginning he haram no good, he stop, he no more save where a place block or one emblem again for him, he just one beginning. Papa got him, he stop close up him. And then with you think about all same, say that you make him beginning he haram no good. You mean to him to start taking out, you mean to the presence block Papa got, but Papa got him, he go, he stop close up block those where heart block get a broke or he sorry. Number three, point emi neglect. Emi hemi very important today, but you mean must understand him neglect. How you may neglect them beginning? You may make them beginning in a cat kakai. I come all same one fasting blow punishment. You may say, but you may teach him one lesson by him in a kakai today. And beginning him is silly with the empty stomach. You know, look out good, lo beginning. Sometimes him is sick. You just look at him, you say, no, I may have me hot no more, but him, you're right. Beginning feel no good, he's silly with the sick blame, fever blame, but you know, cat anyone, but you look lamb. You may stop him hemblo in okolo school. Also mo mi talem earlier. But you think things no me pa him in okolo school no mo mi sta waste big money blo mi lo school fee. Mi waste money blo mi lo breakfast lunch. E mi waste money lo bus fee. After you block him hemblo him in okolo school. You may go sleep lo different place after you may go beginning. You start with them boo boo maybe. Or sometimes you may travel. Sometimes you meet all parents, you meet things say no. But me travel from, but me go work from money. Me go work from money blo beginning. After you let go beginning stop, me beginning he me stop here, me really need him support blo parents yet. He me really need him support blo mommy or daddy. Blo stop with him. But after you meet to let go him to travel, beginning he suffer. Beginning by look around, but he me look say one nara beginning is to work out with them parents. One nara beginning he look, he me need him want something, but mommy mo daddy stop close up, blo him, blo ask him. After what about me? Also when a mommy blow me no start with me, but me ask him who. Sometimes you meet local, you start with them, bubu, bubu, hemi olvalat no, hemi olvalatu, hemi no mo save look at them beginning, hemi no mo kat power, hemi no mo kat energy. Blow by hemi save look at them beginning. You meet him to run away lo beginning, you meet to go. Beginning is stop, is sava. Be from him too. By hemi make one from him, just one beginning. So by hemi stop with them heartbroken, by stop he missing papa, he missing mama. You mean me go, you mean make him walk, say you mean go walk from money blow family. Be after you me create him one big flat cap inside lo heart blue beginning where by him miss them or by losing you me too for so many months or years. James 1:27 him say, pure religion and undefiled before God and the Father is this, to visit the fatherless and widows in the affliction and to keep himself unspotted from the world. True religion, lo high blo papa got him me. You may must look out them good those well in a cat, papa, mama. You may must look out them good olgeta. Lo trouble blo olgeta. Suppose only face him challenge, only face him issue, only face him one him inside lo home or lo life blo olgeta. Bible him stated me clear say, walk blo you me to today, him blo look out them all beginning in your same. Walk blo you me to together, blo look out them morata. From time to look out the mogata, you'll say, we to stop look out them, we to stop make them good, you papa God. Me like to share one story, blo, me conclude with them one story this lo, today, lo topic, blo, you me, lo child abuse, and me about them one small girl, 11 years, by the name of Maria. He got one couple, he adopted them small Maria, he come to family. One daddy with the one mommy, to fly adopt them small Maria. He come inside the family. Then he got 3 years old. Tuvla adopted parents, tuvla adopted him, he come. Sorry, tuvla adopted him, then he baby. But then he got 3 years old, tuvla parents, tuvla decide, but tuvla go walk. 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

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Maria is tal house, he help out blo make em all work. Every day, pa you hara mo listen out, Maria, Maria, Maria come take em what I come, Maria you come go wash em baby, Maria you come go prom. O listen out Maria lo every day o listen out Maria blo make em all housework, o blo help out blo make em one em we him stop inside lo home. Every day Maria hemi cook. Every day Maria hemi clean up. Hemi even look out them all small siblings. Lo house blo okata. Suppose hemi make one small mistake no more. Mami o tati blem pai kill him no good him. Itala mol sem sister teach him from hemi no sa perform good. Then Maria hemi make one small something. Oli talk no good lem, oli sing out strong lem. 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For one em, from emi take a mul sem se emi chest one picking in no more. 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Emi must stop quiet all time from emi picking in blue to fala. So emi stop quiet no more with them all abuse ya, lo life blem. I stop kasem today, emi no save tala maot. So question I kam lo yumi tu today se, fasen ya blo mege mol sem lo wan pikini ni hemi right or hemi wrong. Proverbs 31:8-9 hemi se, speak up for people who cannot speak for themselves. Protect the rights of all who are helpless. Speak for them and be righteous judge. Protect the rights of the poor and needy. Yumi wo yumi misave se fasini hemi no good. Suppose you want today you start sit down, you start listen lo mi. You start making fasini inside lo house, lo home. You think about them. That all beginning you will stop live with them broken heart. Papa God hemi stop close up lo lketa. Oh, suppose you wo you think say, I got someone, hemi stop making same fasini too inside lo home, lo beginning you blo yumi. You think about them that Bible text ya when we just read him hemi talem say you me must open a mouth blow you me talk talk lo behalf blow all beginning near well you know save talk talk. Then you look say fasten when you stop making inside lo one home hemi no you know straight hemi stop under lo one abuse talk talk from all geta talk talk lo behalf blow all geta well you know save talk talk. After hemi say you me must stand up lo defend them all geta well you know got power. From all your beginning, all parents all get a lot power. That is why all beginning, all you know, save speak out. From all the games, all get a lot chess all beginning. So all get a lot know save talk talk. Bible, let me tell them say, you me do him to must talk talk, him to must fight, him to must stand up, lo be half blow all get a. Maria, him need him one man or one woman, blow him save stand up, lo be half blame. Because him just one beginning, where him adopted, he come inside lo home. Be him need him support blow. Mami motati, but suppose mami motati tuvla ino give him enough support, tuvla ino make give him one him he need him, but after tuvla stop treat him lo one fasin we tuvla take him see him one discipline, but lo life blo Maria him is stop feeling pain, Maria him hurt la heart blo him. But you me ask him see, but for one him today plante lo abuse ya, him hide we him no save speak out. Plante time abuse emi hide from you, mikat respect, lol be big man blue yumi. You want where you stop listen, maybe you stop face em abuse ya inside lo home. Beba you think thing all same say from me respect them.
big man blomi, me respect them papa mo mama blomi, me respect them chief blomi, or me respect them church leader blomi, or me respect them mania from hemi big one lomi hemi got power. So that is why you no save speak out. I got respect lol be big man blomi. Sometimes you me fright blomi make a family blomi hemi shame. But you me tell them out, but you me make them shame lo family. Sometimes you me think all same say no from hemi family business. Business hemi blow family ya. He no need blow pa mi tell him out. Hemi business blow family no need blow pa iko outside. Hemi stop within no more family. Pe Bible hemi no tell him lo yumi blow yumi. Hide them no good fasin. No good fasin hemi no blow yumi hide them. You hide them be papa got hemi stop blow. Micah 6:8 hemi say. No, the Lord has told us what is good. What he requires for us is this, to do what is just, to show constant love and to live with humble fellowship with God. But you must make him straight fasting. You must like him all good fasting, all straight fasting. But you must walk about down the face of Baba God. Straight fasting, he may protect them beginning. Straight fasting, he may make him beginning happy. Straight fasting, hemi no make beginning easily with them empty stomach. Beginning hemi happy, hemi enjoy em life with them family blam. Suppose you one big flam man or one woman where you been kasem abuse, law, life play you or time you small. Or suppose you one today you start listen, you start control abuse. Or suppose you one today where you start cause them abuse or you start make them fasting here, but you not realize them that hemi one abuse. Today, me want to tell you me today that Papa God, he me no treat him you me or say man nothing. Papa God, he me no look you me or say man nothing lo wolia. God, he me look lo you me and God, he me save that time hard play you, he me broke, he me always stop close up to you. Mr. Kamlo end, blo concludum small presentation blo you me. Me like blo put one more text, he stop. Blo help me mi tu lo Isaiah chapter 41 verse 10 he mi se you no mas fright he mi stop with him you mi tu no need blame to fright he mi stop with him tu pa he mi never forsake him you mi tu pa he mi give him power mo pa he mi help him you mi tu so do they mi stop encourage him you mi you no feel downhearted you no feel that you stop you one you no feel that you are alone. But today, Baba God, he me stop, he me give him power, he me do. Suppose you think, say, me want today, where me stop cause him abuse, or me stop make him abuse, yeah, lol, beginning in blow me inside lo home, or beginning inside lo community, or beginning inside lo church family. Today, Baba God, he me tell us, say, me, but me give him power, lo you. You no fright, you no give up. But me stop with him, you, but me help him, you, blow me give him you power, blow you, save, look out him good, or beginning in. You me everyone you me got work blo make em lo homes blo you me lo community lo society blo you me look out them kotol bikinini after you me listen lol bikinini time only cry time bikinini share em tears you me nim say he me need him support he me need him help and by you me stop blo you me save meet him all need blo bikinini you me talk about them time you look say one bikinini him start face him abuse inside lo home or lo community or lo church. You me must talk out, tell them out. Blow by you me stop and fasting, blow abuse inside little community, more families, blow you me. James 4:17, blow for our closing, Hemitalem says, so then if we do not do the good we know we should do, we are guilty of sin. Suppose you want today, you now you can blow find them out that abuse and you want fasting where you no good. And suppose one man is have a good fasting, but he no make him good for fasting, yeah? He may sin. So suppose you, maybe before you no save, you stop treating beginning in one fasting where you think say he may all right, but today you can find him out, say, fasting he may one abuse. After, you must make him, you must change him fasting, yeah, but you make him good for fasting. But suppose you save, say, fasting he no good, but you still continue to make him, he may one sin. Suppose you have a fasting where you could play you make him, but after you no want to make him, he may want sin. Amen. I may become low end blow session blow you me to today. Me believe say today you listen,
You learn him one or two something inside there where misave help him you grab him. By misave help him you look out them kutol beginning. From time where you may protect them all beginning, you may start protect them future blow vanuatu. I think I may more become look close, me believe Papa God by me help me me to low small session, yeah. Before you me to finish, me invite them you close them high, you me to make them one closing prayer. To pray. Dear Papa Lord Heaven, Papa, thank you where you serve protect them all beginning. More thank you where heart blue you hear me blow, you look out them good all beginning. And you stop teaching me vla one lesson that kingdom blue heaven. Suppose me vla you want them enter them kingdom, but me vla must come down all same all beginning. And today me vla learn them about them all treatment, all fasting, where me vla should make them all beginning. Me pray from all families will you listen today. All you stop facing them challenge, all beginning inside, low home, Papa. Me pray from all katapa. You help me more katapa. Holy Spirit, play you. And me give hand, all katapa. Help me more katapa. Holy look save. Good for fasting. Blow me vla save. Perform him inside all homes. Blow me vla. More inside all communities. Blow me vla. More inside los. Nice for love and what to blow me vla. Papa, you heal him all katapa. Only feeling pain today. You help him all katapa. Only weak. Blow stand up strong. More you blow save. Make him all straight fasting. Thank you, Father. Me vla praise him you from wonderful work where you stop making me good to my life. Blow me vla. Me vla stop giving back all geta praise. Glory mohona I come back the holy throne. Blow you. In Jesus' name, me vla pray. Amen.

0: Hello, all good fellow listeners, Blong Radio Vanuatu. 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
1: Hello, name Blumi, Hemi Wilmaraya Sinumila. Me and mama blo three boys. Me currently staranem o mi onem one consultancy business, namblem operational excellence consultancy. Me live nemo lo Vanuatu, me work lo several places around lo region, lo Pacific. Me take faith plumi, me very important, and me principles where me guide me lo life plumi, and me also value system where me use them, blow me run them on business plumi, more also blow me work with them all employers where only take me blow give me employment. Me like music, me enjoy time plumi lo music, me like sing, me enjoy them also blow me spending time with them all friends. And yes, so you could block out balance for social life. So yes, I think even more small story about me.
0: Hello, Wilmaraya. Okay, so you've been mentioning, say you own a blog on principal consultant. You so tell them one straight now, what will you make him?
1: Yes, operational excellence consultancy. He me one consultancy when we start him in 2015, after when we finish him 15 years career blo me with the one international bank we based lo Vanuatu. So mainly hemi karam every experience we kat work lo side blo business management, me look to lo strategic management, me helpful up to lo human resource development, succession planning, performance management, risk and compliance. Lol various administrative, more operational aspect for one business. Blo make him say one business hemi save run good. But also passion blo meet ami run business. Hemi blo help him all entrepreneurs or all business, all young business people, all new business people. Where he cut ideas, where you want them step into the market for first time. Me help him makata lo terms blo coaching or mentoring.
0: Look, Pliyo, Osem, how now one woman is a taken leadership?
1: Yes, I mean, one very interesting question. You miss have a finish, lo Vanuatu, you miss cut all on custom with them culture, blue me, lo side blue where all women only position in Mogata, inside lo community, inside lo church, inside lo family. Look, blue me. Me work lo one professional international organization lo over lo 15 years, and even lo all organizations where you meeting say hemi international, maybe hemi got different standards will apply on woman. Me really work hard, really hard lo me overcome some lo challenges. And me really to do with the mindset. Suppose say you want woman, and maybe generally women all over the world. I know no more of Vanuatu, but time you want woman. You think things strong, but you take one position, or you got one goal, one dream, the life, but you start to make one work, then you really must push through with the mindset, but you believe what you want, so you start to make him. And we give one example, or some way, that we've been taking first time role, blow one chief operating officer, the bank where we work with him. He never been cut one even or two woman, but he never been cut one woman, we make him role here before. Behemi goal blow me, hemi dream blow me, and despite many challenges or all nara thinking or opinion blow man, me keep him goal ya lo. Mind blow me keep him lo heart blow me, and me manage blow me achieve him. With them support blow positive networks when me create him around me. And also you must really cut one passion, a lot dream blue, you know, save make him something where you know really interest them or half heart, you know, more style him. You must really got one strong thing blue, you make him. So I think him have me one maybe one small thing, a blonde woman will you want to take him on leadership role.
0: Time where you take him all high positions and one kind of challenges now you start facing.
1: Yeah, so challenges all same all some kind of talk where Bali save sack him you. Also, when you one woman, you know, save make him work here, or position him, he blow man more. or one are something me realize especially blow work with them all government ministries. Sometimes you know need only need to say talk. But the minute where you enter into one room or one meeting, attitude, body language, blow or kata will stand on the side of the table, hemi show what do you finish? Lo one em environment now we start going to lahem. We got one experience when we stand one board meeting lo one time. And only saka mo rabis talk talk, even lo point where only threaten me. So all kind lo issues yah. But lo end of the day, me believe strongly lo you want you save who you are, and also when me tell them first time lo faith lo me. Suppose you know who you are in Christ, then you walk in already conqueror. And yes, I mean now. I mean, very challenging, but I think one more big flat challenge for me, Lumi, which me still starting thinking them full up. I mean, I'm a woman, only challenge him, not a woman, only no support. If I mean, look, issue, I mean, one big flat issue, Lumi, love one what to suppose one woman, I mean, car one high position, or I mean, try best blow, promote him business play him. And hemi stand out or hemi different, not a woman, but hemi look say, hemi make him play flash no more, or hemi make him blow, only must look him. And hemi sad blow look from say, meeting say, maybe that's why, same blow man only no support him from you, me old woman, you may no support you me yet. So I think I met to one comment when me want them sharing today, and some little challenges we miss I facing.
0: One them kind skills now, some all woman only need to only cut to bali cut a leadership role.
1: Mimi one strong believer say, all body blimi all vessel no more. So skills with them experience, it come the person where he live inside the body. Yeah? So it doesn't matter where you one man or one woman. He may no make him difference. No one them skills whereby you carry skills and be required by the job. So, work whereby you go into lehem now, and me require him skills. Him may not require him whether you want female or one male. So, look for me, say, and me no want specific skills where one woman you must need him whereby you make one job whereby different one man. Work whereby you walk into lehem now by requiring skills where you take him go, whether you're male or you're female.
0: I got some woman, or got a stop, only want them take him role of leadership. Pe bali fry to li ting town pe one am not thinking li lo all kind of all woman will stop ting down back lo ke tap again lo li take mul kind role so
1: sometimes you meet again leadership is one complicated something but actually him no complicated you meet everyone you meet start again leadership role finish lo places we meet tell him for example one mama him is save say him need to cook lo begin ni plan time we him 6 o'clock lo afternoon or time we wake up in the morning, we prepare him kakai. So him, you already take him leadership. Lo role where him take him the house. We think it's a difference where all women or all man too, only discourage le him about position. And him, lo me, him big flat difference between positional power with him leadership. So sometimes title blow one role, him make him money for it. Say title blame now, him define him. Every role where you take him, suppose you go into one leadership role or one position, you go in to serve other people. And suppose you go into one position with them heart, say, but you serve other people. Really, but you know that one something, blue you fear him from you go in with the one right intention. Some role something where you meeting thing lemna, say, for example, from say, suppose you name me one general manager. And you call me one general manager, automatically you can power yellow me, blow me act as one general manager. But really, me got one name. So, full up, me refer me to some title, blow give him authority, lo somebody. So, maybe I'm now fear he come out, blow, you not job title, blow. You got one name, or you got one personality, and also maybe believe you are a spirit being. So, full up, me fear him from saying he got one position title. The position title, you know, should define him who you are. You come as an individual, you come with them personality, you come with them skills, you. And leadership, hemi activity where you undertake him, hemi no one position.
0: Okay, lo look, blue, lo time woman, hemi take him role lo leadership. you look one em kind difference na lo time money hemi take em roller with them difference between him with them one woman.
1: I think you may have full of time say it got upside, may got downside. Like every human being, whether you're man or woman, you got upside with them downside. So woman time when you take a leadership role, you may use to make a multitasking. Think blue you me, you may think about full of something lo one time. It may happen lo home, it may happen maybe time when you may start blaming about a small woman, or small toddlers. Okay, you may have a learn them to walk out, and by me look on something, me pick him up, me play with them, same time you walk out. So time when you come into one home, or one daughter, you may have a little tea, stop boil, you may come again, pet, please, me come back, check him tea, me cut them bread, you may, or some simple something, or same. So, hey, me show him finish, you may look on, you may have make him many tasks at one time. Some males, or someone general comment, some males only have make him, but some, mostly, only need to focus on one thing at a time. You got advantage blame or you got disadvantage blame. Sometimes, suppose you need to make one something and complete him on time. Multitasking, him no one could something from you know put him full focus blame. So yes, I think advantage blow or women generally time only take him up any role, so even blow only achieve him one goal. Not something where woman him take him low all position where only take him up all roles where you blame, not positions but roles where you blame. Hemi emotional intelligence. Emotional intelligence hemi mean him say you me feel him something more. Time one other employee or one staff blame one family member hemi haram no good. You may cut skill or you may cut empathy or you may cut feeling blame have help him. You may talk blame say feel him say when I'm not hemi feel him blow help him blow control him. But sometimes all male only no really looks have a part, yeah. So, for example, suppose a woman only got one staff member where he's female, you one male leader or manager or team blue. But maybe you don't look savvy, say, hemi hare no good. Body language play, maybe hemi statala one something, but you don't look savvy. At the same time, hemi got downside blame time where you're too emotionally aware or you're connected from, say, working inside continue for him to try hard, blow, you may try and blow, help him somebody, or you may try and blow. Encourage him, so it take him a bit more time with them all women, low workplaces and generally, low community or wherever you may serve him.
0: Okay, as you two one mama, the same time as one leader, how now you manage work life with family life do you?
1: Hemi one interesting question. You may have run, you may have told different thing about him, yeah. I think you mean woman, you may always take you mean one guilt trip about them not spend them enough time with them family. Maybe because you mean naturally say you mean born, God the creator, you mean

0: mas ka time lumi finish him. Suppose say minim say missed up after we go to bed or le early morning, then we prioritize him lumi save make him. Me also try blo spend him time with him more just around the dinner table. I have me one rule blue low house, po se mi vlaka kai, everybody must have the dinner table from any time blow. You mi story about day blue me, and have me also one important time where me no think se boy mi save karampaka. So, sometime by cut balance, be in all time, have me depend on how me prioritize it, be you mi yet, you mi save se one na him important lo life blue me. And lo mi me got three main buckets where mitalamo so priority bucket for me. First one hemi God, hemi faith for me. Second one hemi beginning for me, and then third hemi work.
1: One emna hemi motivate you every day you wake up, you ready blo yeah every day you ready blo start them off daily. One emna motivate you lo kolo walk or yeah lo house.
0: Experience for me hemi you ask him question hemi excited about them from say. Me one widow also me mention him and time where me lose him husband for me low age for 44 he me 44 time he me pass away he me came one new perspective or one new look back and me say blow your life he me one opportunity he me one privilege so every day when me wake up me excited about them when I'm now papa ko ti katlo life for me motivate me say me actually me wake up as em year where man blumi lose them and me came one new found inspiration when new motivation lumi and full up man lino wake up lo te yatete and also part lo training when me start make em lo side lo leadership women in leadership and me lo encourage em all individuals say you me stop short time no more lo yeah. So you me must make use lo one me cut all skills you me must contribute to help other people you me no should spend him too much time lo me bitter or you me upset or you me negative from him me one waste of time and tete lo time oseme e me furthest way me come lo history blue me you know got one man lo wall let me leave kasem tomorrow finish you me bro na yanu mo so motivation lo mi e mi all same na mi wake up with the one thing thing say okay mi wake up tete first question e mi papa got one no you want them blow me make him and second one is mi wake up lo morning as soon as I blow me open osem he mi one encouragement lo mi say mi still got one purpose lo mi fulfill him and also I'm one saying say grave he mi wealthiest place lo wall from full up man only dead without fulfilling dream blogata with them purpose all skills where you may hide them where you may protect them you may not want to share them you may take them to look grave so what's the use time him still look grave so I think all small thing thing you know motivate me but motivate them other people too
1: with them life for you so one single mama with them walk you want no more you stall a house you look out them all pikinini and you stall a walk you do take a one big floor roll or walk and how now
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1: PPTC News Update with me, Thompson Marango. China mafana tutu fly signem one agreement plong implementem one project with China by me helpem plong improvem mo silim on road long port fila town. Agreement ya we signing plong emi taken place long number 18 September putin minister plong infrastructure mo public utilities Savi Ari mo director general plong China's agency plong international economic cooperation Sang Guanpin. Ambassador plong China long fana tu Li Ming Kang Ibin Stab long signing ceremonia. Before signing all official plong China will meet with the Minister Ari plong talk about cooperation between Tuvla country, especially long side plong infrastructure development. Fanatu we metalem thank you long China from all help we me been giving long Fanatu plong development infrastructure long country long all year we me pass. Yesterday, Sunday, number 20 September 2026, and we sat time with plan the community mo school around long country. Only the time long so last respect long all keta long all family will it dead mo keta will missing long time we mfi matui emi traun. Prime Minister Chotam Napatu emi stop long